0: they're playing in the attic. Little boy is very fine, throwing toys at the wall. It's all mine, it's all mine.
1: And relax from a spider, it makes them feel high. So they're hugging old Ogay for an alibi. And often they're scared in a dark little bed.

0: 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They get loaded alone.
1: And some girl is saying, I don't sell you a kiss. And they answer, little girl, you will pay for this.
0: Now they talk to the people.

0: 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Little boys very fine.
1: Throwing toys at the wall. It's all mine, it's all mine.
0: Their legs from a spider. It makes them feel high.
1: So they're hugging on Ongay.
0: Woo!
1: From the alibi.
0: And often they're scared. In their dark little bed.

0: how.
1: Elated this suffering from testosterone.
2: I'm terribly drinking. They get loaded alone.
1: And some girl is saying, I don't sell you a kiss.
2: And they answer, little girl, you will pay for this.
1: Now they talk to the people.

The plan to build the city by themselves. The news of the occupation was even announced on German television.

any time of the year. Don't you hear? Dressing fine, making time. We breathe up and down the streets. We're getting respect from the people we meet. They make way, they are